Wrapping up the first hour of our Labor Day Back to School End of Summer Special. That's Herb Alpert and the Tijuana Brass and the Work Song. Back with three more hours yet to go right here on Treasure Island Oldies.

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3: 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WGLT in Surprise, Arizona. Welcome to the second hour. Rock and roll news coming up. Our top five countdown as well this week. And the year is...

0: some more great summertime songs for you on the show this week on Treasure Island Oldies as we wrap up the season for the summer tunes on this Labor Day back to school end of summer special on Treasure Island Oldies. We heard Bobby Rydell with Swingin' School, and Bachman Turner Overdrive got us underway this hour with Taking Care of Business. It's Michael Godin, Treasure Island Oldies, Taking Care of Business. You got to go vote at the Voice Your Choice page for either of these two songs by Frank Sinatra.
1: The summer wind came blowing in from across the sea. 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

Work. 5 o'clock world. That is the Vogues on Treasure Island Oldies. Lots more of the songs in our triple theme for you on the show this week. We're going to take a quick break for our rock and roll news and then the top five countdown from 1965. All here on Treasure Island Oldies. And now from Treasure Island Oldies, here is the rock and roll news for the week of September the 5th. Catching up after I've been away for the last couple of weeks, I wanted to remind you, if you had not heard, the actress and singer Shelley Fabre passed away on the 22nd of August in Los Angeles from pneumonia. She was 82 years old. She starred on the Donna Reed Show as a teen and had several hit records, including Johnny Angel. She went on to TV series and she really was a long, long-standing actress and singer. Born in Santa Monica, California, she'd been acting since she was a small child when she graduated from North Hollywood High School. Sadly, we heard as well that Dolly Parton passed away on the 25th of August at 80 years old. She was born in 1946 in rural East Tennessee, and she was the fourth of 12 children. Grew up in the foothills of the Great Smoky Mountains and became a singer, a talent, and a spirit that eventually would teach nearly every corner of the earth. And throughout her career, one of the things she was most proud of was the Dolly Parton Imagination Library that was founded in honor of her father. Over 300 million books have been placed into the hands of children around the world. In other news, George Harrison launched his Dark Horse record label this week in 1974. The TV series Time Tunnel, that was directed by and starred James Darren, debuted in 1966. Ringo Starr became the first Beatles grandfather when his son Zach's child was born in 1985. In 1966, filming began on the Roy Orbison Sam the Sham movie The Fastest Guitar Alive. An ad appeared in Variety magazine announcing auditions for The Monkees TV show in 1965. The following year, it had its premiere this week on TV. Elvis Presley was given the Bing Crosby Golden Achievement Award from the National Academy of Recording Arts and Sciences in 1971. His first concert tour began this week in 1970. That was the first in 9 years. It started in Phoenix, Arizona. Charles Laughton was the fill-in host when Elvis made his first appearance on The Ed Sullivan Show in 1956. Frank Sinatra was denied credit at the Sands Hotel in Las Vegas and broke two teeth in the resulting fight in 1967. Also in 1967, the Beatles movie Magical Mystery Tour had its debut. David Bowie and Bing Crosby filmed Bing's last Christmas TV special together. They sang a medley of The Little Drummer Boy and Peace on Earth in 1977. Lynyrd Skynyrd was inducted into the Georgia Music Hall of Fame in 2007. In the studio, Eric Clapton recorded the guitar solo for the Beatles' While My Guitar Gently Weeps in 1968. The Byrds began recording Turn, Turn, Turn in 1965. Rod Stewart recorded his first song, Good Morning, Little Schoolgirl, in 1964. The Beatles got their first British single, Love Me Do and P.S. I Love You, in 1962. Lloyd Price recorded the original uncensored version of Stagger Lee in 1958. And Larry Williams recorded Boney Maroney this week in 1957. Birthdays. Buddy Holly, born 1936. Ronnie Dove is 91. Gloria Gaynor, 93. Al Caiola, born 1920. Kathy Jean DiOrgiano is 81 this week. Bill Parsons, who was credited with singing All-American Boy, though it was really Bobby Bear, he's having a birthday. He's 92. Otis Redding, born this week, 1941. Dee Dee Sharp is 81. Billy Preston, born 46. Inez Fox, 1942. Danny Hutton, member of Three Dog Night, is 66. Jose Feliciano, 84. Dennis Tufano from the Buckinghams is 80. Tommy Shaw, 73. Barry White, born 1944. Maria Muldaur is 84. Judy Clay, born 1938. Paul McCartney's son, James, born 1977. And Kenny Dino, born this week, 1939. And from Treasure Island Oldies, it's the rock and roll news for you.
And thank you very much for listening. And it was for the week of September the 6th. I'm Michael Godin. Thank you for listening. And thank you for being patient while I've been gone for the last couple of weeks.

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People call, say beware doll, you're bound to fall. You thought they were all.

0: number one song on our countdown from 1965. That is the Beatles with Help in at number one. Coming in at number two, Bob Dylan with Like a Rolling Stone. The Beach Boys with California Girls, the number three song this week on the countdown. In at four, the Righteous Brothers with Unchained Melody. And rounding out the top five countdown from 1965, in at number five, the Four Tops, and It's the Same Old Song. Your top five countdown this week on Treasure Island Oldies. So good to be back with you once again this week.
1: And now, ladies and gentlemen, Michael Godin.

0: Good school song from the Hollies, and that's Carrie Ann on Treasure Island Oldies, along with a work song. Lee Dorsey and Working in a Coal Mine. It's Treasure Island Oldies, and this is Michael Godin. We're in the middle of the show. It's our third hour. No, it's our second hour. We're halfway through the show. I'm still getting used to being back after away for 2 weeks. I tell you, you do have to get back into the old habits once again. And the habit, of course, is going to Voice Your Choice and casting your voice for the song you'd like me to play next hour. Frank Sinatra's in the spotlight with Summer Wind, and That's Life.
1: The summer wind came blowing in from across the sea. That's life.

The great Gordon Lightfoot and Summer Side of Life, top 30 in Canada. And that was in 1971. It's Treasure Island Oldies at the beginning of the season. I played Gary U.S. Bonds and School Is Out. But you know what? School is in.

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0: Well, there's a lost treasure for you. 1977 from Montreal. That is Stanley Frank and School Days, wrapping up our second hour on Treasure Island Oldies. 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
0: Thanks for joining me on the third hour on this week's edition of Treasure Island Oldies. It's Michael Godin here, and I'm with you on WTND in Macomb, Illinois. And we're with you on the broadcast partner network stations, including the VIP Lounge in the United Kingdom. Let's see, who else is on the show? Oh my goodness, we got so many folks. 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Radio 88 FM in Gothenburg, Sweden, and so many more. Coming up in this third hour, we'll have the results of Voice of Choice, Rick Rare, Rock and Roll Relic, and the moment in time as well.

0: Temptations, it's summer on Treasure Island Oldies, along with George Maharis and Teach Me Tonight from 62. He was on the TV series Route 66 as an actor, and he also scored some hit singles as well. We started off the hour with a great summertime tune from Martha and the Vandellas and Dancing in the Street. It's Treasure Island Oldies. We are about a half hour away from playing the winning song on Voice Your Choice for this week. It's Frank Sinatra in the Spotlight with Summer Wind, and That's Life.
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1: 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Cast your vote for the song you'd like me to play, and I'll play the winner in a half hour from now. Coming right up, another great Coca-Cola artist, Rick's Rare Rock and Roll Relic, and the Tom Locke Moment in Time.
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0: next rare rock and roll relic for us on Treasure Island Oldies, a perfect song to fit into the Labor Day back to school end of summer special. Dale Hawkins with Back to School Blues. Of course, you remember him from Susie Q. He had the first recorded version of that song. Of course, later a hit for Creedence Clearwater Revival, but a really good one this week. Back to School Blues, Rick's rare rock and roll relic. We're back in business after my vacation, Rick. Nice to have you. Another great relic for us this week. Thank you.
1: Treasure Island Oldies.
2: Hi, folks. This is Tom Locke. And here's Michael with this week's Moment in Time.
0: Thank you, Tom. In the mid-1950s, Atlantic Records' Jesse Stone put together a pool of legendary veterans, including lead vocalist Jimmy Breedlove. And they were to serve as the definitive in-house backing vocal group for the label. Known as the Q's, they sang harmony on hits for giants like Ruth Brown, Big Joe Turner, and Laverne Baker. Now, because they were locked into a complex web of industry studio work, their recordings often popped up on different labels under different aliases. Case in point, a record released by them on Dory Records in 1958. The single, backed with the flip side track Sentimental Baby, carries a fascinating behind-the-scenes history that embodies the transition of 50s R&B into early rock and roll. In May 1958, Lou Bedell and Herb Newman, the founders of the Los Angeles-based Dory Records, acquired a master recording from a New York song publisher named Joe Happy Goday. The song was written by Lawrence 88 Keys, who was a jazz pianist and singer, whose recording career dated back to the early 1940s. Because the track was conceived by older jazz musicians who were trying to catch up to the mid-50s teenage rock and roll craze, music historians often note that it sounded like a middle-aged vision of rock and roll as they struggled to keep pace with the fast-moving trends. Well, due to its slightly raw sound, it's widely believed that the recording was originally cut as a publisher's song demo that was later sold and issued as an actual commercial master recording. To sing on the track, the publisher had the Q's recorded, but released it as being sung by the baritones. While it didn't become a massive chart topper at the time, it does remain a highly collectible piece of group harmony history sought after by 50s R&B enthusiasts. Appealing to teenagers, it was the perfect song to listen to after class. Here's the baritones with After School Rock, this week's Tom Locke Moment in Time. Do.

That's Dave Edmonds and Rockpile and Teacher Teacher on Treasure Island Oldies. It's Michael Godin back in the schoolyard again with Paul Simon and me and Julio.

0: Dixie Cups and People Say It's Just a Summer Romance. Well, another great summertime tune for you, along with Don Henley and the Boys of Summer. It's Treasure Island Oldies. We are 10 minutes away from playing the winning song on Voice Your Choice. Frank Sinatra's in the spotlight, in case you didn't remember, with Summer Wind and That's Life.
1: The summer wind came blowing in from across the sea. That's life.

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1: Last chance to cast your vote if you haven't already done so. 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Tick off the tune you want me to play and we'll get the winner in 10 minutes from now. Right now, we compare the hits. Another great couple of school tunes. First originally done by Larry Williams in 1958. And then the Beatles did a great cover version of it in 1965. On the Beatles 6 album. We compare the hits. Bad Boy.

Sound of the 70s this week on Treasure Island, Elise, Jimmy Buffett, and Margaritaville. It's Michael Godin. We have the results of Voice Your Choice. Frank Sinatra's in the spotlight with Summer Wind, and That's Life. Here's how the votes played out. It was a bit close, I must say. That's Life got 40% of the votes, and Summer Wind, 60%.

Summer Wind, Frank Sinatra, the winning song on Voice Your Choice with 60% of the votes. Thank you for voting. Two more songs, one artist next week again on Voice.

Chad and Jeremy on Treasure Island Oldies, a summer song. This is Michael Godin. This is a song that was co-written by Brian Adams and Jim Vallance for the movie Teacher. And it was recorded by 38.

0: 38 special on Treasure Island Oldies and Teacher. It's Michael Godin. Thank you so much for your nice comments and welcoming me back after being away for 2 weeks. It sure is nice to be back with you and bringing you all this great music, and we'll be doing it week after week once again.
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0: Now, there's a lost treasure for you from 1956. His name's Bobby Scott, and it's called Chain Gang. Of course, not the song's not related whatsoever to the Sam Cooke song of the same title. Really cool tune. Wrapping up our third hour on this week's edition of Treasure Island Oldies. Right back after network identification with hour number four on the Labor Day, back to school, end of summer special here on Treasure Island Oldies.
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0: back to school Labor Day into summer special, fourth hour on Treasure Island Oldies. Jan and Dean with New Girl in School, along with the Falcons with The Teacher, and Diesel from Holland and Sausalito Summer Nights, getting our fourth hour underway right here on Treasure Island Oldies. Let's go camping.
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0: Good working song from Roy Orbison. That is Working for the Man on Treasure Island Oldies. Well, she's back after being off for a couple of weeks herself. It's our laughing lady of the island. Nice to have you back. Thank you very much for joining me once again this week. I never went to summer camp. I never got a chance to send a letter to my parents from summer camp. What can I say? I was deprived.
1: GRANADA, Camp Granada.

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And this year the food's improving, 'cause the little black things in it are not moving. Our camp nurse is quite a swimmer. She says swimming

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We're all tired of Mother Goose here. So next Friday night, they're having Lenny Bruce here.

Please don't worry, Fata Mata, I'll take care of little brother. 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He wakes up at 6:30 and goes directly to the quicksand. He was lonely, now he's better. He's like all of us, except his bed is wetter.

see you in September on Treasure Island Oldies. This is Michael Bonair with Elton John from the album Don't Shoot Me, I'm Only the Piano Player. This is Teacher, I Need You on the Labor Day Back to School.

Elton John, Teacher, I Need You on Treasure Island Oldies. And it's a great school song. And this is a great school song. Leading us up to our rock and roll reunion on Treasure Island Oldies, this is Supertramp and School.

I was born one morning, it was drizzling rain. 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I was raised in the canebrake by an old mama lion. Can't know a high-toned woman make me walk the line. You load 16

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1: Chubby Checker and the Class wrapping up our rock and roll reunion on our back to school Labor Day end of summer special here on Treasure Island Oldies. I got to keep getting it in the right order. Larry Williams with High School Dance got played along with the Silhouettes and Get a Job. Charlie Brown with the Coasters. 16 Tons, Tennessee Ernie Ford. We heard from Jerry Lee Lewis with High School Confidential. And we started off with the great Chuck Berry in School Day. Wrapping up our rock and roll reunion and your spot dance right around the corner.
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were afraid. Bobby Goldsboro in Summer the First Time. And To Sir With Love, Lulu, wrapping up the show for this week. And I thank you very much for your company, and I'm so glad to be back with you once again after being away for 2 weeks. Look forward to your company once again next week, right?

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3: Jeff Dorsett.

very good idea. Welcome along. It is Solid Gold 60s. Jeff Dorsett in the deck chair for the next 60 minutes. So we open up with Cliff Richard and the Shadows and the Young Ones. And then Jose Feliciano doing the Doors there and Light My Fire. So we've got a story behind the song, comes from the Small Faces, the best of British, especially for James Eaton, Thunder from Down Under, get involved with the Kinks there. 5x4, Beatles and Stones for Alan Weber. And a couple of interviews. Promotions guy extraordinaire Judd Lander talking about Jerry Lee Lewis. And Martin Fisher, who was the co-writer of Wider Shade of Pale for Procol Harum, so we'll obviously be talking about that. 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Or you can get me on WhatsApp, 077-844-89469. Ida Hazel in South Africa. Patricia in Munich. Got them all on. Right, now, thought I'd go with the wonderful Andy Williams.

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2: Now, this is where we give you a backstory to a particular hit, and this week on Solid Gold 60s, we're going to 1968 for The Small Faces and Lazy Sunday, made number two in the UK from a brilliant album called Ogden's Nut Gone Flake. Real cult album, that was. This Steve Marriott song has got a traditional East End of London feel about it, bit of the music hall's touch. Keyboardist of the group Ian McLaglen said that when Steve came in with the song, it was much, much slower, and we started to take the Mickey take out of him with singing along like Rooty Tooty Tooty, and Steve sang it with a great exaggeration of a Cockney accent. Drums were really good there, and Steve, of course, was a child actor. He was up for Dodger, wasn't he, in Oliver. How appropriate that is that we just played Oliver, Starshine. So he's used to that kind of sound. Steve didn't think it was a single, but the Small Faces manager did. Andrew Luke Oldham at the time, he was managing the Stones as well. And he released it without their permission, but it was a big success.

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1: Now, here's Jeff Dorsett.
2: And a very good day to you. Welcome along, Solid Gold City. There's three questions for you. Give the answers in about 30 minutes' time. Question number one is a lyric. I want to know the artist and the song. This is the line I'm giving you. I see people turn their heads and quickly look away. I see people turn their heads and quickly look away. Who's the artist? What is the song? Question number two, you've got a 50-50 chance on this. Where was the guitarist Duane Eddy born? Was he A, USA, or B, Canada? So Duane Eddy, was he born in the USA or born in Canada? Question number three, who had a 1967 hit with Death of a Clown?

0: the voice of David Clayton Thomas. Lead voice there of Blood, Sweat and Tears. They've had a couple of great singles, didn't they? Spinning Wheel was one. You Made Me So Very Happy is there.
1: The best of British Solid Gold 60s with Jeff Dawkins.
0: Right, now this is where we get involved. I want you to wave a flag here for British music. The Americans do it so well, we could and should. We should be saying this is a great, great song and it's worthy of Best of British. It could be a song, it could be an artist, as it is in this particular case, or it could just be a solo singer or a band. Any which way, send it on an email, please, to chunkyjeff@gmail.com. That's chunkygeoff@gmail.com. Or you can do it on WhatsApp 077-844-89469. And that's exactly what Thunder from Down Under has done. James Eaton, he said, I don't think we've done these guys before. We should have done them. Of course we should. And I always remember seeing a tribute band out there at the moment called Cast Off Kinks, where Mick Avery, the drummer for the Kinks, is doing that. Always comes out and sings Dedicated Follower of Fashion with a Tesco bag. Of course, other supermarkets are available, aren't they, Wayne? Right, two songs by the wonderful Kinks. Spotlighting Ray Davis's writing, like this.

0: If you want to do the same as James, all you've got to do, drop me a line, mark it Best of British, and I will definitely play them for you. 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Glad to do it. Right, one of the features that we have is a Motown memory. Let's introduce from Duke Fakir.
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Every DJ's dream. Motown songs coming your way. Holland Does and Holland wrote it. Standing in the Shadows of Love. The wonderful Four Tops there. It's our Motown memory. And if you've got a favourite Motown track, all you've got to do, drop me an email. ChunkyJeff@gmail.com. Now, the life of the Moody Blues has been very, very different. In the days, 64, when Denny Lane was the lead voice and they had a number one single with Go Now, in came Justin Hayward and John Lodge. And they really turned this place upside down. And they had some massive success with songs like this.

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1: Now, this is something that Alan Webber got involved in right from the beginning, called 5x4. Five representing the number of members in the Rolling Stones. Four is the Beatles. And we just going to call it Beatles and Stones. And if you've got a favourite Beatles and Stones tracks, all you've got to do, usual email address, chunkyjeff@gmail.com, and I'll be glad to play them for you. That's 5x4 is the name of the feature, Beatles and Stones. Right, now, we're going to give you the Beatles track first, and it's from a double CD inviting a Beatles live at the BBC. And here they are, having a go live with a Chuck Berry number.

0: Beatles Stones. Love it there. Not Fade Away, the old Buddy Holly song, done there by the Rolling Stones. And before that, live at the BBC, them doing Johnny B. Goode. And if you've got a favourite Beatles and Stones track, drop it on an email, chunkyjeff@gmail.com. Now, if you were in and around London in the early part of the 60s, there were two bands you wanted to go and see. One was Tony Rivers and the Castaways, and the other one was Brian Paul and the Tremolos.
1: You broke my heart, 'cause I couldn't dance. You didn't even want me around. But now I'm back to let you know that I can really shake 'em down.

0: I'll tell you what, originally done by the Contours, a Motown memory it was at the time, Do You Love Me? And that was a number one single in 63 for Brian Paul and the Tremolos and Do You Love Me? Right, just ahead of a couple of interviews, let's give you the answer to the quiz. And hopefully you got 3 out of 3. Question number one was a lyric. I want to know the artist and the song, the line I gave you. I see people turn their heads and quickly look away. Who is it? What is it? It's the Rolling Stones doing Paint It Black. That wonderful sitar played by Brian Jones on it, wasn't it? And question number two, the 50-50 chance. Where was the guitarist Duane Eddy born? Was he born in the USA or was he born in Canada? The answer, USA. And question number three, who had the 1967 hit with Death of a Clown? Only hit he had, I think, to my knowledge, as a solo artist, Dave Davis out of the Kinks did that. Duane Eddy came from the USA and Rolling Stones, Paint It Black was the lyric. Right, now what we're going to do now is go to an interview. This guy was a great promoter and very, very knowledgeable, called Judd Lander. And we're talking here very much about rock and roll. Jerry Lee Lewis.
1: Oh, my experience with Jerry Lee Lewis is about 1989, and I'm away on a management course in Texas, and I'm at in Dallas, and I had 10 other English guys with me who'd never been to America before. And once we'd done the course, I said to them, look, you know, have you ever been to Billy Bob's? They said, what's Billy Bob's? I said, it's a honky-tonk. They said, what's a honky-tonk? I said, well, imagine you've got loads of restaurants, loads of bars, and a rodeo in the middle. That's what it is. So let me ring them up and find out if there's anything going on. So I ring up, and the girl at the other end of the phone, I said, there's 10 English guys. Can we get in tonight to Billy Bob's? She said, yes, you can, but there's a turn on. I hadn't heard that since the Wheel Tappers and Shunters. She said, a turn. She said, it'll cost you $5 to get in. I said, okay, who's the turn? She said, Jerry Lee Lewis. I nearly dropped the phone on the floor, and unbelievable. Went over there, he did an hour and a half, and then he wrung his hair out in a bucket afterwards.
2: But this is the thing. Very surprising in those days. Of course, the deals they had were, well, A, there weren't any music lawyers around at the time. So the brighter the manager, the more he got. And, I mean, all the Sun artists got paid very little, as did Elvis.
1: Yeah.
2: And I remember doing a session in Sun Studios, which is very small, as you know. It's a dinky little room with a partition and then the control room. But in those days, you know, people would sign anything. I mean, we all did it, made mistakes. As did loads of other bands. Badfinger, a good example.
1: Yeah.
2: So, you know, they didn't. The only way they made the money was

0: I tell you what, that's great, isn't it? Hearing the Killer there doing a medley of rock and roll numbers. Jerry Lee Lewis for you there. Right, second of our interviews, Matthew Fisher, who with Gary Brooker co-wrote Wider Shade of Pale. Here we are with a chat about the wonderful Procol Harum song.
1: Something I always wanted to ask you, going back to the Procol Harum days, is that, you know, when you made that particular record at the time that everybody raves about, I mean, I love the work of Conquistador and Homburg and others, but everybody remembers it's won so many awards in Wider Shade of Pale. When you actually did that as Procol Harum, did you have any vision yourselves that you'd done something really special and this was going to be a big, big song?
2: Well, I have to explain that. I mean, I was 21 at the time, and I was a very young 21, and I was quite arrogant, actually. And I'd been convinced for ages that if anyone who had the sense to put out a record with me playing organ on it, it was bound to be a number one hit. So when they did put out a record and it went to number one, I thought, well, yeah, I said so, didn't I?
1: Yeah.
2: It took me a while to realise, well, no, it's not quite that simple, you know.
1: Sure. But it was huge, and you know, every time you have these polls going out as well that people talk about the most played record or the one that people hang in their memory the most or whatever, it's always up there. So, you know, it's got to sort of hang in your memory in everything that you did. But, of course, you worked quite hard as a band as well because you did a lot of festivals, you did a lot of tours, didn't you, as well, and worked hard to sort of earn your kudos, so to speak.
2: Yeah, well, we did a lot of work. We did a lot of touring in America, I remember, for the first couple of years.
1: Yeah.
2: I mean, I sort of left the band after about 3 years.
1: Yeah.
2: But I came back again much, much later. You know?
1: Sure.

0: 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That's about where we've got to leave it. 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Stay safe, stay well, and whatever you do, look after one another.
1: Jeff Dawson's Gold 60s.
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0: I'm Morgan Freeman. Frank Todd wishes in his wildest dreams he could get me to guest host his show. But he got someone else.
1: Welcome to Frank Todd's Top 20 Countdown. This is Hattie Hunter. I'll be sitting in for Frank. And I'm going to be counting down the top 20 songs of September 1980. You just heard about that player, Jesse, by Carly Simon. That was an extra. There's another extra coming up by Dynasty. I've just begun to love.

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Jeff Lynne wrote the music for that song, as well as the whole movie Xanadu, which that song was from. And the next song coming up is the title track.

0: I remember being sweet 16. And just like Chuck Berry said, all the boys wanted to dance with me. Here is the number 16 song on Todd's Top 20.
1: A gypsy.

That was Bob Seger with You'll Accompany Me. If you went to a club in September of 1980, chances are by the end of the night, you would have heard the next song, which is an extra by the SOS Band, Take Your Time.

0: more to me.
1: Billy Joel was flying high in September of 80. It's still rock and roll to me, which was an extra. The next song is by someone who is the bass singer of Sly and the Family Stone. Here he is out on his own, Larry Graham, with number 15, One in a Million You.

0: That was Ambrosia with You're the Only Woman. Number 13 is Olivia Newton-John. She's back again with another song from Xanadu, Magic.
1: Come take

Movie music from Kenny Loggins, I'm All Right. That's from Caddyshack. Into the Night is number 11 by Benny Mardones. This is the end of hour one of the show. I will be back shortly after some words from our sponsors.

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1: Remember when women only had to sing? No provocative outfits, no erotic dancing, just our talent alone and perhaps a suggestive smile every so often.

Welcome back to Hour 2 of Frank Todd's Top 20 Countdown for September of 1980. This is Hattie Hunter. You just heard Pat Benatar singing You Better Run, which is a cover of an old Rascals tune. Next is an extra. Weird Al Yankovic picked up where Stan Freberg left off from the 50s. This is Another One Rides the Bus.

This was The Real Song by Queen, Another One Bites the Dust. Number 9 is from the movie Urban Cowboy, which starred John Travolta. Looking for Love by Johnny Lee.

Driving My Life Away by Eddie Rabbit. He wrote this as well as all of his other songs, and he wrote a song for Elvis, Kentucky Rain. The next song coming up is number 7 by Paul Simon. He wrote the movie One Trick Pony, starred in it, and wrote all the music as well. Here is Late in the Evening.

More Love, originally done by Smokey Robinson and the Miracles, was done by Kim Carnes. This was her follow-up to her huge hit with Kenny Rogers. Here come the Allman Brothers with an extra, Angie.

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Give Me the Night, another hit for George Benson. Number 5 is a debut record for Christopher Cross. He's out there sailing.

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1: You're listening to a twin spin from Irene Cara. Out Here on My Own and the next tune are both from the movie Fame. Here's the title track.

The Rolling Stones were alive and well in September of 1980 with Emotional Rescue. The next song is a debut record for this group. Graham Russell and Russell Hitchcock formed Air Supply in Australia. This is their debut single, All Out of Love.

The number one song for September of 1980 was Motown's Diana Ross singing Upside Down. This is Hattie Hunter. I hope you enjoyed the show. Ciao for now.

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3: 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Love from Tony. 2 hours of your favourite love songs. That's a promise, and a one or two surprises maybe for you as well, my dearest listener. Oh yeah. And the double dose is on the way in the next hour. And maybe some romantic mentions as well. Maybe one for you. Right now, it's M People.
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FM people, and just for you, my dearest listener. Well, I hope you've been okay since the last time we spoke. Are you all right? Are you enjoying this radio station? It's fabulous here, isn't it? And Love from Tony is very proud to be here every week. Yep. Coming up, we have the double dose of romance. I've no idea who we're going to have this week, to be honest with you. And some romantic mentions, as I said, and who I've been interviewing on Music Stories.

0: That's Joshua Caddison and Jesse. I can report that Moses did move down to the trailer by the sea, and they all lived happily ever after, didn't they?
1: I do love a happy ending, don't you?
0: We have lots of happy endings here on this programme. It's Tony Lloyd on your favourite radio station. I've decided that the double dose of romance is two back-to-back in the next hour from the Bee Gees. Looking forward to that. Also, if you'd like a mention on a future Love from Tony, then the link, the special portal for you, my dearest listener, is lovefromtony.com. 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

0: well-known boy band, the Beatles, of course, and Something on Love from Tony. In the cat news, we've had Cookie Cat has come in, sort of wandered around, made a nuisance of herself, actually. I think she was a bit bored and then left. But I do have Stripe, the studio cat, asleep on the studio chair in the corner over there, fast asleep, enjoying all the love songs. I think he's one of my biggest fans. More in a moment. Love from Tony.
1: Your favourite romantic songs. Love from Tony.

George Benson and Nothing's Gonna Change My Love For You, Baby. Right, this is Tony Lloyd on your favourite radio station with loads of love songs. Talking of cats, as I was a little earlier on, thank you so much for the messages I get all the time, emails and everything from all around the world about the news of about my cats, you know. And so I try and keep you up to date. There's two main cats. All the cats in my house I've rescued. And at the moment I'm down to five, plus a visitor called Domino, who's white and is a lady. It's got this most amazing, almost spooky markings above her eyebrows that look like another set of eyes. Absolutely stunning she is. White with those marks and also a black tail as well. But she's very, very timid. She's definitely a feral cat. But she likes to hang out on my terrace if I'm not around and comes in and steals the other cat's food as well. I had a problem the other night with Leia, Princess Leia, who's a white cat, who was shouting at me and would not stop. I thought, what's the matter with her? Anyway, I gave her a load of food and she was fine, and then she started shouting at me again. It's cats for you, isn't it? She's fine, nothing wrong with her at all. She's just wanted a bit of attention, I think, so she got it, so yeah. Anyway, thanks for your interest in all the pussies in my house. Here's a good one now on Love From Tony from Lionel Richie.

0: Chaka Khan and Love Me Still on Love from Tony and Celine Dion and Andrea Bocelli before that, and The Prayer. Got some real treats for you in the programme today. Mind you, I say that every week. Hello, Brenda, who's got in touch. She didn't touch me. She got in touch through lovefromtony.com, that special portal you know all about, lovefromtony.com. She said, Tony, love the show. We listen every week in Liverpool. Please could you say hi and happy birthday to my husband, Paul. We've been married for 10 years as well. Keep going. And Stuart, who listens in London, he said, Tony, love the show too. Can you say hi to my gorgeous girlfriend, Susie, and just send her lots of love? Of course. And also... Love from
1: Tony. Your favourite romantic songs.

places as we'd like them to be. But you know what truth is? It's that little baby you're holding, and it's that man you fought with this morning, the same one you're going to make love with tonight.

Darlene, and I've Never Been to Me on Love from Tony. 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And, of course, I had to ask her, what is I've Never Been to Me all about? Not quite sure I still get it, but she did explain to me. 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Sure.

Rick Astley crying for help on Love from Tony. In the next hour, we have the double dose of romance, two back-to-back from the one and only Bee Gees this time round. Looking forward to that. That's in the next hour. Okay. Plus, a few more romantic mentions. Maybe one for you. Oh, yeah?

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0: another Wednesday. Is that all right? Whitney Houston and Saving All My Love For You on Love From Tony, on your favourite radio station. This is Tony Lloyd. Hope you're okay. Another hour of love songs. We've got a few row mentions, as I call them. But now on the programme, it's time for...
1: It's Tony's Double Dose of Romance.
0: It is. Thank you, Annie. Two from the Bee Gees, as promised. I've got Love So Right, which you may not recognise, but you might. Probably know all the Bee Gees songs, don't you? Anyway, you'll definitely know this one to start us off. How deep is your love?

0: Love So Right. Bee Gees. It turned out all right in the end, didn't it?
1: You love a happy ending, yep. Don't you?
0: We do. A double dose of romance, two from the Bee Gees this time round. How Deep Is Your Love, of course, and Love So Right. We'll have a different artist on the double dose next week on Love From Tony, my dearest listener. 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And also, you can send me a message for a future show as well. Maybe you, you know, you're in love with somebody and just like to say hi, and you know they're going to be listening to Love From Tony somewhere around the world. Then you can do that very easily if you just go to lovefromtony.com on your normal browser on the internet. Somebody who's done that is Sharon in Spain. Hello, Sharon in Spain. How are you? Thanks for the nice things you say about the show. She said, can you say hi to Bob? Just tell him I love him very much. Josh is listening every week in Ireland, aren't you, Josh? He loves the show as well. That's why he's listening. He said, say hi to my wife, Alison. Wish her a happy anniversary. And Paul's in USA. He says, hi to Liz. See you soon. I'll be back home. In a flash, lots of love to you too.

0: Roberta Flack, and the first time I ever saw your face, or ever I saw your face. Get it the right way wound. Thank you, Tony Lloyd. It was beautiful anyway, your face, that is. And Richard Marx before that, and right here, waiting for you. Loads more love songs on the way. I think we've got one from the Eagles on the way. Stand by. Love from Tony.
1: 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Love from Tony.

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0: That's Jessica Garlick and Hard Not to Fall on Love from Tony. And before that, James Ingram and There's No Easy Way. But they're still together. They're still...
1: I do love a happy ending, they don't are. You?
0: Yes, we do. Thank you, Annie. I like a happy ending. I like putting a smile on your face, my dearest listener.

0: Michael Jackson and Syda Garrett together, and I just can't stop loving you. It's impossible. Ah, who've we got next? Oh, Randy Crawford's on the way. Hang on. Love from Tony.
1: Your favourite romantic songs. Love.

Randy Crawford, You Might Need Somebody. Everybody needs somebody. Lurching towards the end of another Love from Tony show. Where does the time go? I don't know. Hope you've enjoyed the music and the fun, and please stay tuned to this fabulous radio station, won't you?

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3: 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My name's Miss M, and I'm grateful to have your company over the next 2 hours as we relax together. In the first part of the program, we will hear from artists such as Kenny G, Leona Boyd, Diverse, David Arkenstone, Enya, ABC Symphony Orchestra, George Zampa, Adamus, Dead Composers, Sand Pebbles, Clannad, Christine Fraser Ramsey, Secret Garden, and more. 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So if you're listening in the car, please keep your eyes fixed firmly on the road. 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

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I hope the last 2 hours have sufficiently relaxed you so that you're ready to face another working week. My name's Miss M, and I look forward to seeing you next week in the RAG FM Chill Room. 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

0: The Call of the Wild. I remember Buddy Brock and myself, we were sitting on the bus, Bakersfield, California. I was on a Clint Black show, and Little Texas was on first. Buddy and I were working on a song, and all of a sudden we heard the crowd roar. And I knew that Little Texas was leaving the stage. And I looked over at Buddy and said, I gotta go, pal. That's a Call of the Wild.
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0: first American ship to be sunk at the beginning of World War II was an old four-stack destroyer sunk off the coast of Iceland.
1: No one's blaming you, Bob.
0: This next song is about that ship. Originally, the song was called Wildwood Flower, a great country and western classic, and has been rewritten and rearranged with new lyrics and new words by Mr. Woody Guthrie. It's now called the Reuben James.

0: That was a little Richard number that the boys rather like, and I hope you liked it. Oh, my soul, and oh, my arms. We've just flown into Manchester here from London to record this show. Well, it's it's good to see you again, fellas, in these foreign parts. How are you?
1: Very well, thank you.
2: Oh, great. Just fine.
0: What are you doing at the moment, by the way?
1: We're playing in Liverpool at the moment. We've never been there for months, you see, so...
2: It's good to be back.
0: Anybody over there like a request that you can do right now?
1: Well, we'll do a request for everybody.
3: Yeah.
0: Good. What do you suggest?
1: Don't ever change one of the oldies.

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Now you're rated X. No matter what you do, they're gonna talk about you. Look down their noses.

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1: He's here, everybody. He's just outside the building.
2: I simply cannot be flipping leave it. Cliff Richard, the devil woman himself, is actually going to cut hot wax with me.
3: It's fantastic! The streets are completely filled with screaming children!
1: All for Cliff.
4: Well, not exactly, Neil. A bomb's gone off.
5: Well, you mean you let a bomb off, Vivian?
4: Look, what I had for breakfast is completely my own affair, thank you, Michael.
2: Lordy, lordy, Vivian! If you whiff that clip, you're going to get a pretty stingy smack on the legs before you're very much over me.
1: Look, look, everyone. He's coming through the doors.
3: Brilliant! He didn't even open them!
1: He's here!
5: Quick, Rick. Do the speech.

0: Can I go now?
1: Yes, thanks, Cliff. Bye. Right, kids, if you don't buy this record, then you're an utter...
2: Well, that's the stupid, girly song over with. Now let's steal the equipment.
1: Well, I don't think there's very much left that you haven't already broken, Vivian.
2: I don't know. There's a couple of legs inside your trousers still unsnapped.
3: Guys, there's no time for that now. Look, if we want this record to make number one, we've got to rig the charts.
4: Oh, what? Oh, no, Mike, surely you don't mean, like, cheat?
3: Oh, yes, I do.
1: But that's absolutely outrageous. It's disgusting. It's immoral. How do we do it?
3: Simple. You find out all the chart shops and buy up all your records. Everybody else does it. There hasn't been a genuine number one since the Beatles split up.
4: Oh, wow. Have the Beatles split up?
1: But this is fantastic, Michael. I'm going to be an enormous pop star. Oh, I'll probably have to go to the Bahamas to shoot my vids.
2: Anytime you want your vid shooting, Rick, you only have to ask.
1: Ooh, ha, ha, ha, Vivian. How very clever, I'm sure. Oh, yes, let's end this wonderful project on a silly little meaningless innuendo.
2: All right.

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And you got discs like

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And all that jazz. Well, we've been doing this number of Bo Diddley for quite some time now. Bo Diddley visited this country last year. And we were playing the Club of Go-Go in Newcastle, our hometown. And the doors opened one night, and to our surprise, walked in the man himself, Bo Diddley. Along with him was Jerome Green, his maraca man, and the Duchess, his gorgeous sister. Now we're doing this number. Along with them came Rolling Stones and the Mersey Beats. They all stand around digging it. And I overheard Bo Diddley talking. He turned around to Jerome Green, he said, hey Jerome, what do you think of these guys doing our material? 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Please show me to the bar. He turned around to Dutchess and he said, hey Dutch, what do you think of these young guys doing our material? She said,

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kept us afloat all those years on the lake. I remember that day I heard my best friend say, this is probably the last trip I'll make. 'Cause the doctors are saying it ain't looking good, and I doubt that I'll make it to spring. And it's a hell

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0: Hey, you. Yeah, I am talking to you. 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